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Radio Energik. 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She brings me in a piece. I take her out to fancy restaurants. She takes the sadness out of me. I make her cards on her birthday. She makes me a better man. I take her water when she's thirsty.

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I'm from the dirty, but that Chico nice. Y'all call it a moment, I call it life.

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0: 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All this anxiety, my stomach got upset. But we're not done yet. Yeah.
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1: 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But tell me, who's gonna be there this moment?
2: Hackney girls, Tottenham girls, Camden girls, Brixton girls, Peckham girls, Deptford girls, Shoreditch girls, Soho girls.

Them London girls, they are mad, you know. Yeah, man, I'm representing these London girls. You know them crazy. But they're still my babies.